0: All right. That was, as you may have assumed, Billy Gibbons with the Antones' 50th All-Stars, a tune he wrote especially for this album. Clifford Antone, the longtime owner and founder of Antones in Austin, Texas. A 50th anniversary album out called Antones 50th presents Chicago Bound, honoring Muddy, Cliff, and Blue. Hanging on a Cliff, the name of that tune. Before that, from the same album, we heard Cam Franklin with Antones 50th All-Stars. And an all-star cast backing her up, featuring Rod Bland, Bobby Bland's son, Rod Bland and the Dreamers. And we started off the set with a tune called One Step at a Time, also from that album. Or not the set, but that was preceded by a tune called One Step at a Time. Keith Richards, Ronnie Wood, and Jimmy Vaughn backing up CeCe Adcock and Ivan Neville on that one. Before that was Billy Lee Janey, Man Killer, from a CD I found just rummaging around in the collection in the basement today. I forgot about Iowa Blues 6 on the Hot Fudge label. Paul Filipowicz before that, Use My Imagination from his album Pier 43. And Andrew Duncanson before that from his album California Trap featuring Michael Peliquin. We heard Nah, Nah, Nah. And both Andrew Duncanson and Paul Filipowicz will be at the at a place called Cash and Olives Pub in Cambridge. I think if you're entering from Madison, it's just past the Country Club. And that's happening this Sunday from noon till 4:30. Honor Among Thieves at noon. Paul Filipowicz at 1:30. Rare Element at 3, and Andrew Duncanson at 4:30. Big end of the summer bash at Cash and Olives. 7:32, you're listening to WORT 89.9 FM Madison. I'm Dave Watts. This is the Blues Cruise. Stick around, because at the top of the hour, DJ El Serpentine will be in with Rattlesnake Shake, and he's got a full agenda of stuff for you today, and you won't want to miss a moment of it. So don't touch that dial when I'm done, and I'll be done in a little while, but we got some business to take care of, and then we're getting to something from Beverly Guitar Watson right after this.
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2: Okay. Okay.

Oh, yeah. We just heard Joe Bonamassa and John Nemeth, Please Accept My Love, from B.B. King's Blues Summit 100. And before that, Joe Bonamassa and D.K. Harrell, Every Day I Have the Blues. And before that, Honor Among Thieves with Rock Me from Primordial Soup du Jour. Three B.B. King tunes closing out the show. And Honor Among Thieves will be at that big wingding at Cash and Olive's pub in Cambridge on Sunday. They appear at noon. And before Honor Among Thieves, we heard Beverly Guitar Watson, Back in Business, title track to that one. Came out in 1999. It's 7:55. This is WORT 89.9 FM Madison. In the background, we're listening to Sissy Strut from the Dirty Dozen Brass Band, from an album simply entitled This is the Dirty Dozen Brass Band Collection. Do stay tuned. DJ El Serpentine will be in momentarily with Rattlesnake Shake. Have a safe and happy weekend. There's a lot to do, so go on out and do something celebratory and enjoy yourself.

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3: Kiss my grits.

And without a doubt, she has earned her ticket to paradise. I'm DJ L Serpentine, and this is the Rattlesnake Shake. Tonight we opened with two songs in tribute to Dolly Parton, who of course just passed away this week at age 80. They were both from her Rockstar album, which was her rock and roll album from a couple years ago. That was Two Tickets to Paradise, and then I started off with Bygones, which featured a duet with Rob Halford from Judas Priest. And Dolly Parton, man, she was an iconic entertainment legend, but even more so, she was the ultimate role model. She never lost sight of her humble beginnings and the gratitude that she felt from her success. Even when mentioning the early poverty, Dolly would always place more emphasis on what they had, the love of family, love of music, and a determined work ethic, rather than what they lacked. And she was generous, kind, and had a special sense of humor. Dolly also displayed a non-judgmental aura, usually wanting to lift others up rather than to knock anyone down. God bless Dolly. She was very, very special. Right now, beneath my voice, we're hearing Daikaju and the song Spiral Serpent Strike. Daikaju coming back to Madison on Thursday, September 3rd for a concert at the High Noon with Roboman. This is Daikaju.

Patti Smith tonight on WORT from the album Wave from 1979 and her version of the Byrds classic, So You Want to Be a Rock and Roll Star. Patti Smith coming back to Madison pretty soon. She is scheduled for Tuesday, September 22nd at the Orpheum Theater right here in downtown Madison. I had also played something brand new from Paul McCartney. The new album is The Boys of Dungeon Lane, and the track I played tonight by Sir Paul was titled Come Inside. And I also played something from Tom Jones. She's a Lady, from the 1971 album Tom Jones Sings She's a Lady. Very appropriately titled, I guess. And Tom Jones actually soon to be going out on tour and will be here in Wisconsin on Sunday, September 20th for a concert in Milwaukee at the Miller High Life Theater. And I had also played Daikaiju and Spiral Serpent Strike. Let's give that a little shake of the rattlesnake tail. And that's on the Phase 3 album. And again, Daikaiju coming here to Madison Thursday, September 3rd at the High Noon Saloon. And it is Orton Park Festival weekend here in Madison. It started tonight. I imagine Cycropia Aerial Dance is happening now, I believe. And there'll be lots of music tomorrow and Sunday. I'm going to be playing a couple of acts that will be at Orton Park here next. In a couple minutes, we'll be hearing from the Sadies, who will be at Orton Park tomorrow at 2:45 p.m. But before we get to the Sadies, local musician Graham Hunt will be at Orton Park on Sunday at 4:30, and he just released his new album today. It is titled American Pyramid, and we're going to hear something from it right now. Again, Graham Hunt at Orton Park Sunday at 4:30, and here is the brand new song titled Getting Older.

you got to hold on. You got to hold on. You got to

0: The Savannah Sanctuary and the University of Wisconsin-Madison's Soil Health and Agroecological Living Lab invite you to Soil Fest. This free, family-friendly festival and concert takes place Saturday, August 29th from 9 a.m. to 5 p.m. at the White Oak Savannah's historic farm at 4352 State Road 23 in Dodgeville. 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More information about the event at savannah-sanctuary.org. That's Soil Fest, Saturday, August 29th at the White Oak Savannah at 4352 State Road 23 in Dodgeville.
1: I am DJ L. Serpentine. This program is the Rattlesnake Shake, heard every fourth and fifth Friday of the month from 8 to 11 p.m. here on WORT. And before that announcement, we had heard from Caroline Monroe, who is probably more well-known as an actress in films. She was in the Hammer horror films of the late 60s and early 70s. She was also in the Seven Voyages of Sinbad, something like that. And she was a James Bond girl in The Spy Who Loved Me. But she released some music as well, and from 1985 that was Caroline Monroe with Pump Me Up, and featuring Gary Newman, who sang on that song with her and did quite a bit of the instrumentation and had a hand in composing that song as well. Before Caroline Monroe was Alabama Shakes and Hold On from their very first EP from 2011. Alabama Shakes will be in town this Sunday, August 30th at Breeze Stevens Field. And the Sadies were before Alabama Shakes. They will be at Orton Park Festival tomorrow at 2:45 in the afternoon. And I played Message to Belial from the album Colder Streams, released on Yep Rock Records in 2022. And Graham Hunt from right here in Madison played the song Getting Older from the brand new album American Pyramid, just released today. Graham Hunt will be at Orton Park Festival on Sunday at 4:30 p.m. And the Shatman will be coming around soon. William Shatner will be at the Park West in Chicago with his heavy metal band on Saturday, September 19th. The next day, September 20th, they'll be at Riot Fest, and then William Shatner by himself will be here in Madison at the Orpheum on Wednesday, October 28th. So let's hear something from Shatner. This is William Shatner along with Richie Blackmore and Candace Knight covering the David Bowie classic, Space Oddity.

0: Ground control to Major Tom. 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And may God's love be with you.
1: Lift off.
0: This is ground control to Major Tom. 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
1: And right before that announcement for the Orton Park Festival, I played one of the bands that will be at Orton Park tomorrow, and that was Dos Santos before that announcement. They are from Chicago, and they have an album called Ace Amor that was just released today. And the song I played was El Lobo. So Dos Santos, Ace Amor, El Lobo. They're in love with the wolf. And hopefully you love the Rattlesnake Shake tonight as well, right here on WORT 89.9 FM Madison. So catch Dos Santos at Orton Park tomorrow at 5 p.m. if you wish. If you liked that song, that's where they will be performing. I had also played something from Nick Cave and the Bad Seeds. The album Kicking Against the Pricks was released August 17th, 1986. Now it is 40 years old, and the song was the classic country standard by the time I get to Phoenix, as interpreted by Nick Cave and the Bad Seeds. And before Nick Cave was The Residents and Festival of Death. That was the live version from the 13th anniversary show, which was back in 1986 when they toured with Snakefinger on guitar. But the Festival of Death song was from the album Eskimo, and The Residents are finally going to be touring the Eskimo album in its entirety, and they'll be kicking off that tour here in the Upper Midwest with a concert at the Park West in Chicago, which is on Wednesday, October 7th. Yes, once again, The Residents Eskimo Tour in Chicago at the Park West, October 7th. And William Shatner did Space Oddity with Richie Blackmore from Deep Purple on guitar and Richie's wife Candace Knight on vocals. And you can find that version of Space Oddity on the Rocket Man single from 2022. And Shatner will be in Chicago with his heavy metal band, The Effers, at Park West Saturday, September 19th. And then they'll be at Riot Fest Sunday, September 20th. And then Shatner will be here for his speaking engagement at the Orpheum Theater on Wednesday, October 28th. That's a whole lot of Shatner. Let's hear from the Modern Lovers, featuring Jonathan Richman, as well as Jerry Harrison from Talking Heads. And the first Modern Lovers album was released in the month of August 1976, so it is now 50 years old.

What's that song you wanted to hear? Hopefully it was that one, because it wasn't Freebird. That was Skynyrd, of course. Lynyrd Skynyrd and Travelin' Man from the one of the ultimate 1970s live albums, One More from the Road. And Lynyrd Skynyrd still out there touring, although the original members are passed on now. There's still one of the Van Zants on vocals. That would be Johnny Van Zant, Ronnie's younger brother. Looks like him, sounds like him, does a pretty darn good job if you ask me. Also, original drummer, one of the original drummers, now on lead guitar, known for his work with Blackfoot, is Ricky Medlock on lead guitar. So that's sort of an original member, in my opinion. And the other lead guitarist, the guy that took over for Gary Rossington, is Damon Johnson, who is an excellent guitarist, in my opinion. Also a really nice guy. Had the pleasure of meeting him a few times. And Damon Johnson, known for his work with Thin Lizzy and Alice Cooper and Black Star Riders, amongst many others. But anyway, Skynyrd will be here in Wisconsin for a concert at the Walworth County Fair on Saturday, September 5th. Prior to Skynyrd was Camper Van Beethoven from the self-titled album released August 1986, now 40 years old. The song was The History of Utah. Before Camper Van was Sharp Pins from the City of Chicago, and the song Papa Fangout from Balloon Balloon Balloon, which came out last year. And Sharp Pins, another one of the bands that will be here in Madison this weekend performing at Orton Park Festival. They will be on the stage tomorrow night at 7 p.m. And before Sharp Pins, I played something new from the band False Flowers. They are from Sacramento, California, and they have a new single called Secret Futures, but I played the B-side, which is an Adam and the Ants cover, and the song was titled Beat My Guest. Again, brand new music from False Flowers. And the set began with the Modern Lovers from their very first release, which is now 50 years old this month, and the song was She Cracked. And let's see, Booker T from Booker T and the MGs. That would be Booker T. Jones, the legendary keyboardist, will be here in Madison for a show at the Majestic Theater on Friday, September 18th. So let's hear something right now from Booker T. I'm going to play something from the Potato Hole album, which came out on the Anti Records label in 2009. Here is Booker T and the track Warped.

Hey, this is Pat Mascolato from King Crimson, and you're listening to WORT 89.9 FM, Madison's Rattlesnake Shake. Cat food in my hand right then, the closest shake I could find.

0: Southern Wisconsin Art Guild presents Paoli Art in the Park on Saturday, September 5th and Sunday, September 6th. The fair takes place at the Town Park at 1367 County Road PB in Paoli, Wisconsin from 9 a.m. to 4 p.m. on both days. Paoli is just a short drive south of Madison. Artists participating in the fair create work in multiple mediums. You will see painting, wood, glass, photography, ceramics, pottery, jewelry, fiber, sculpture, mixed media, digital art, and more. More information at paoliartinthepark.org. That's Paoli Art in the Park, Saturday, September 5th and Sunday, September 6th at the Paoli Town Park. Bringing you arts and crafts for over 50 years, this is WORT Madison.
1: And tonight you're listening to the Rattlesnake Shake with yours truly, DJ L. Serpentine. Heard on Friday nights here on WORT every 4th and 5th Friday of the month from 8 to 11 p.m. playing a mix of rock and roll music like the song you heard just before that announcement from the Austin, Texas all-female band Ship Shape from their recent 12-inch release just titled Ship Shape. That was the song Leave Me Alone. Before that was new music from Bob Mold and Sugar. The new Sugar single is Long Live Love, and that just came out recently. We had also heard from Devo and the song Sue Balls, and Devo will be out on tour soon with the B-52s, and the closest they'll be coming to us will be at Tinley Park in the south part of Chicago on Thursday, September 17th. And Public Image Limited, featuring John Lydon, also known as Johnny Rotten on vocals, did the song The Body. I played that off of vinyl tonight from the album Happy. Public Image Limited will be coming a little bit closer. They'll be in Milwaukee at Turner Hall on Wednesday, September 23rd. And also in that set was King Crimson and their cover of the David Bowie song Heroes, which the original featured lead guitar by King Crimson guitarist Robert Fripp. So I guess Crimson was revisiting that to hear that Fripp guitar part on that tour. That was from Live in Chicago from June 28th, 2017. But the exciting thing for us here in Madison is that the 80s version of King Crimson, meaning the band fronted by Adrian Belew and with Tony Levin on bass, will be coming back around in their incarnation known as Beat, and that is scheduled for the Orpheum Theater here in Madison on Thursday, October 22nd. Beat is, again, Adrian Belew and Tony Levin from King Crimson, as well as Steve Vai on lead guitar and Terry Bozzio on drums. October 22nd at the Orpheum. And Booker T from Booker T and the MGs started that long set of music with Warped Sister. Again, Booker T coming here to Madison at the Majestic Friday, September 18th. Up next, I got a couple songs featuring the late great vocalist Jeff Connelly, also known as Mono Man. He was the singer from both The Liars and DMZ. They were East Coast based bands and were both quite influential bands in the early days of rock and roll morphing into punk rock, morphing back into rock and roll again. And Jeff Connelly, just a force of nature on the stage. He will be greatly missed. He passed away on August 1st at age 69. So let's start with a song by The Liars. The name of this song is Every Man for Himself.

That was the band Hex Pest from California from their new 12-inch vinyl release, Let Go Hell, Your Fall Will Be Broken by the Roof of Heaven. And the song Kept A Going, Kept A Gone. Before Hex Pest was some vinyl from the California band Channel 3 and Wet Spots from their album Fear of Life from 1982 on Posh Boy Records. And Channel 3 coming through the area on Friday, September 18th. They'll be up in Green Bay at Titletown Brewing along with the Effigies and Rebel Waltz. And before that, I played the new single from the Effigies. It is titled Hallucinations. It just came out about a week ago. And the Effigies have a pretty busy touring schedule ahead of them. And the local appearances, as I just mentioned, Friday, September 18th at Titletown Brewing, along with Channel 3. They will also be at the Bayview Bash in Milwaukee on Saturday, September 19th, along with the Crosses and Alligator Gun. And then they'll be here in Madison on Thursday, November 19th at the Burr Oak. Lots of chances to see the Effigies in concert. And before that, a couple of songs in tribute to Mono Man, who was Jeff Connelly, singer for DMZ and the Liars. And he passed away earlier this month on August 1st. He was 69, off of vinyl from the DMZ album from 1978 on Sire Records. I played Mighty Idy, and then I also played The Liars and Every Man for Himself from 1988. And A Promise is a Promise is the name of that album. I can promise you that you are listening to WORT 89.9 FM here in Madison. I am DJ L. Serpentine. This program is the Rattlesnake Shake, and I like to play the punk rock music, as you probably just noticed. And we're in hour three, so there might be some language, just so you know. It is all in the context of the lyrics of the songs, and I like to let the songs speak for themselves. And up next, some local music from Sinking Suns. They're going to be back in concert real soon at the Gamma Ray. Friday, September 4th will be Sinking Suns and Sinking Suns and Whippets. I almost blew it, Bobby. I always want to say the. But Whippets actually have a new CD coming out in October called No Skulls. I just got a copy of that from Bobby, but I haven't previewed it yet, so I'll be playing that soon on my next show, I guess. But Sinking Suns right now on the Rattlesnake Shake. Again, Friday, September 4th at Gamma Ray with Whippets. Here is Sinking Suns from Madison and Monster.

0: That band was Newtown Neurotics from Essex, England, and their single from 1983 called When the Oil Runs Out. Yeah, the more things change, the more they stay the same, right? Before Newtown Neurotics, we heard from the Australian band The Chats and Keep the Grubs Out from the album High Risk Behavior. And The Chats will be in Minneapolis for a concert at the Armory along with Social Distortion and Descendants. And that is on Sunday, September 20th. We had also heard something new from Noxzema. They are from Portland, Oregon, and the song was Sick, and that is the title of their new 7-inch EP that came out this year on Raw Sugar Records. We had also heard from Madison band Sinking Suns and Monsters from their album Dark Days on Reptilian Records. Sinking Suns and Whippets will be at the Gamma Ray Bar on Friday, September 4th. This is the Rattlesnake Shake with yours truly, DJ L. Serpentine, and I got a couple more English bands coming up for you in this next set. They are actually both from Bristol in the United Kingdom. We'll be hearing from Gimmick in just a sec with some brand new music, but first, again, from Bristol in the UK, here is Scare Bears from their new 7-inch Worse for Everyone. The name of this song by Scare Bears is Scapegoat.
1: I can see a flag outside my window. It's flying high like the rise of the right. But there's a liberal compulsion to deny a rising tide until it's too late. Then they were always against it. But the planet is on fire and this country is a sex.

Okay, I know what you guys are thinking. You're thinking, did Serpentine just sneak in an Olivia Rodrigo song in the middle of that set of Riot Girl type music? And yes, I did. And I think it worked really well, actually. So there. Whatever. I'll do what I want to do, because I'm in control here tonight. So that was the music of Mannequin Pussy right there. And the song Aching from the album I Got Heaven, which Epitaph Records released 2 years ago. And Mannequin Pussy coming back to Madison for a concert at the Sylvie on Thursday, September 10th. Before that was Bikini Kill and Star Bellied Boy from Pussy Whipped from 1993 on the Kill Rock Stars label. Bikini Kill coming to Turner Hall in Milwaukee on Sunday, September 13th. Before that, the aforementioned infamous Olivia Rodrigo track from the new album You Seem Pretty Sad for a Girl So In Love. That's just tragic. The song was My Way by Olivia Rodrigo. Before that, a couple things off of vinyl, some new releases from English bands. We heard Gimmick and Lynx in the Same Broken Chain from the new Traditions album. And Scare Bears did Scapegoat from the 7-inch EP Worse for Everyone. Again, those two tracks are brand new. And this next track is new as well from the city of Los Angeles. I'm going to be playing something from The Mormons. They have a new EP titled Night of Terror. It's a good one. I hope you're playing this stuff loud, because it demands to be played loud. This is new music from The Mormons and Walk in Dumpster.

Metal Church tonight on the Rattlesnake Shake, and Method to Your Madness from the album The Dark that was released in 1986. It's almost 40 years old. It will be in a couple months. But Metal Church, along with Raven, will be at the Crucible with a whole bunch of other bands as a part of Blades of Steel. And that festival is coming up here in just a couple of weeks. The date with Metal Church and Raven is Saturday, September 19th, again at the Crucible. Whole bunch of bands there for that festival, so check that out online. Before Metal Church was The Who, not the band with Pete Townsend, but the band from Mongolia, The Who, H-U. And something from their new album, Hun. And the song was The Real You by The Who. Again, not the English band that you're thinking of. Before The Who was something off a vinyl from Castle Rat. And the song Wizard from their album, The Bestiary, from 2025. Castle Rat making a lot of noise right now, and they will be bringing their very theatrical tour to Chicago on Thursday, October 15th at the Concord Music Hall. And I started that set with new music from the Mormons from Los Angeles and the song Walk in Dumpster from the new EP Night of Terror. And I got a bunch more new stuff. This whole next set is going to be all new punk rock music, and I'm going to be starting it off with something new from the Dwarves, who have a new album called Jenkum on Greedy Records. Here is the Dwarves and the new song titled I'm Dead.

I am DJ L Serpentine, keeping it fast and loud here at the end of the Rattlesnake Shake. This is War Plague from Minneapolis and the song Hellscape from their new split EP with Survival Dioxid. And before that was new music from Rust Home from North Carolina and Cutthroat from the Bad Days cassette. We had also heard Geb Redder from Cologne, Germany, and Pink Pedla, which is the title track of their new 12-inch record. Reek Minds from Portland, Oregon were also in that set, and Refuse to Comply from the Eternal Reek 7-inch. Keep it here on 89.9 FM. Coming up at 11 o'clock is Fiction Jones with Greg Willard. Let's get back to War Plague.

Again, I am DJ El Serpentine, and I got 1 foot out the door here, but I got one last track for you off of vinyl, another memorial tribute. This week we lost the great Tim Curry, known for so many great films, and of course Rocky Horror Picture Show is probably the one he's most well known for, but he was also a great singer. He had many great records from the late 70s, early 80s, and this is Tim Curry right now from Read My Lips, 1978, and Slow Gin. I will see you next month on the 4th Friday in September. It will be my 15th anniversary show and a fundraiser as well. Rest in peace, Tim Curry.

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And you're tuned to WORT 89.9 FM, right here in Madison, Wisconsin. Coming up next is Fiction Jones after a couple of brief announcements.

0: And I promise, a couple of brief announcements.
1: 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That's Labor Fest, Monday, September 7th, from 12 p.m. to 5:30 p.m. on the Madison Labor Temple grounds at 1602 South Park Street. 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

You will now listen to my voice. My voice will help you and guide you still deeper into Europa. Every time you hear my voice, with every word and every number, you will enter a still deeper layer, open, relaxed, and receptive. I shall now count from 1 to 10. On the count of 10, you will be in Europa. I say 1. And as you focus your attention entirely on my voice, you will slowly begin to relax. 2. Your hands and your fingers are getting warmer and heavier. 3. The warmth is spreading through your arms, to your shoulders and your neck. 4. Your feet and your legs get heavier. 5. The warmth is spreading to the whole of your body. On 6, I want you to go deeper. I say 6. And the whole of your relaxed body is slowly beginning to sink. 7. You go deeper and deeper and deeper. 8. On every breath you take, you go deeper. 9. You are floating. On the mental count of 10, you will be in Europa. Be there at 10. I say 10. You are listening to the noise of rain beating against a large metal drum. Go closer.

There's a fence, and you have to stop. You're walking across the rail yard, and you've been traveling by train from Bremerhaven, and before that, on a ship from New York. Are in Germany. The year is 1945.

You are in America. The year 2026. And welcome to Fiction Jones and our radio novel, The People in Tubes Motif by Greg Willard, Chapter 4.

at a community college in the Northeast. A for-profit vocational corporation is slowly taking over. A scarred, artistically gifted teenager, Bridie Hatfield, forms an unlikely bond with her teacher, Dennis DeGriff, an eccentric history through film professor whose rambling lectures fixate on a recurring image of people sealed in glass tubes, iron lungs, coffins. Bridie escapes into dangerous parkour stunts to deaden the pain of past abuse. Bridie and Dennis are on a collision course with the wreckage of history, pop culture, a closing night, and each other. The People in Tubes motif, Chapter 4, coming up next on Fiction Jones.

For Bridie, it was hard to concentrate on anything. She wished she hadn't deleted the message from Mr. D. Grief. It was probably a prank from some disgruntled kid. That angry one, Rajid. Maybe it could be a way of getting back at him, discrediting him with phony porno messages sent out to his students. She turned on This Island Earth again and ate some ice cream. Her phone buzzed. It was an email from Liza Chang. Hope it's okay to contact you. Your email was posted at the bookstore. I'm Liza, from DeGreff's class. Madeline and Travis and I do an independent study group on history through film. You want to join us? We meet on Thursday afternoons, 4:30, the Falls. It's that funky, cool coffee shop on Charles, in the back of the shopping strip. It looks closed, but it isn't. They've actually got a fireplace and hot chocolate. Bring your favorite libation. We're doing some extra reading. Work on additional texts. Write back if you want. Liza. Bridie had a rush of excitement and dread. She didn't want this, and she did. Friends. What could an independent study group on DeGreff's class possibly mean? What did her favorite libation mean? She tried to derail obsessive thoughts by replacing them with others. History through film. This Island Earth. It was an odd film. Of course, it typified the era, late 1950s, and genre, science fiction, monster, fantasy. It also occurred to her that she would have to see the film many times to make it strange. The way some Russian critic that Daniel had told her about would put it. For Bridie, it seemed clear that a reasonable interpretation of the film, of all the films that they'd be studying, there were, arbitrarily it seemed, 8 of them, would not be the principal challenge or purpose of the class. She also felt fairly certain that her unreasonable interpretations of the films could not follow some predetermined formula or look like or read like Liza's or Madeline's or Travis's or anyone else but her own. Somehow, she knew Mr. DeGreff would accept anything she put out as her own. She would have to take care to give him what she thought was really real in her writing, even if it was beyond what was unreasonable, as she plainly expected it to be. The front door buzzer to the apartment buzzed. She flipped on the intercom. She heard a cut-off fragment of her mother's voice. Bridie recognized her and buzzed her in. She took her key and locked the door behind her and then went a couple of doors down to the next stairwell and waited around the corner. The elevator doors opened. Her mother emerged, holding 2 bags of groceries. Bridie came out of hiding. "Okay, it's you." Anne sighed and rolled her eyes. She did not rattle easily. It was a usual routine. Bridie ran back to the door, took the bags, and pushed it open for her mother. Anne went straight to the couch and collapsed. "Dinner's in the bag. I got a baked chicken at Whole Foods. There's some coleslaw. Show me your hand." Bridie peeled back the Band-Aid. The bleeding had stopped. Anne frowned over it. "I don't know. We might need stitches. Let's go to the ER, or do I need to do it?"
Bridie guffawed and slapped back the Band-Aid. I just fell on the ice. There's nothing to stitch. You're lying. Never mind. Let's eat.

Freddy set the table with plates and silverware, and she put out glasses and juice. She wondered what was missing. Oh, yes, the wine. Now that her mother was on the wagon, they went through juice and water and coffee much faster than before. Anne asked her about her day at Harmon, but it looked like there was a whole lot more of something her mother needed to say first. I saw your father today. Bridie stopped. My father lives in Washington. Your stepfather. My ex-stepfather. All right, Daniel. Isn't that violating the order of protection? It wasn't intentional. He didn't see me. He was at a coffee shop. He was with a woman. Just happened to be in the neighborhood. I hope just. Bridie said, great. Daniel's moving on. Isn't that a good thing? Anne said, sure, sure. A good thing. Wonderful. I don't miss him. And I don't regret anything, if that's what you're afraid of. I'm not afraid of that. I'm afraid of him. And you should be, too. I'm afraid. Don't worry. It's just that I could put myself in that other woman's shoes, and it felt just thrillingly terrible. Was she young? I didn't get a good look at her. Young, youngish, black hair. She could have been your age. Maybe he's got another family out there. That'd be about his speed. I don't want to give Daniel any of my attention. No more. Tell me about your day. Anne dished out coleslaw and poured juice. Bridie boned the chicken, jamming peeled off skin into her mouth whenever Anne wasn't looking. It was okay, about what you'd expect. Today was modern history through film. The weird class. Was the lecture still Martian? Bridie laughed, but felt queasy. I don't know. Every class there are fewer and fewer students. I don't know what's going on. Maybe it's bad. Maybe it's boring. No. Bridie was staring at her hands, holding the carving knife and fork. She cut off the bigger chunks of meat and tore with her hands. For a moment, the white chicken meat looked indistinguishable from the flesh of her hand, the split skin. 4. I'm always making statements about Aristotle, always making statements like, one thing after another is always coming into existence. Margaret Chen, A Bliss in Proofs. Dennis saw the end. In seeing it, he thought it might be the beginning. He remembered the 1957 film, The Beginning of the End, with Peter Graves, about the world being taken over by giant grasshoppers. It was very cheap, but very somber, and for an 8-year-old kid, traumatically scary. He had sublimated his terror somewhat by reproducing key scenes on the basement floor with his toy army men and rubber tanks, jeeps, airplanes. The beginning of the end. The level of dread and excitement he revisited addictively in his basement reenactments was like the experience almost 60 years later of following the doomed trajectory of Walter White in Breaking Bad. Weirdly, Bryan Cranston's father, a frustrated movie actor, was an extra in the film, playing one of the first army men killed by the giant grasshoppers. Or another low-budget film of the time, The Day the World Ended, or Terror in the Year 5000, the many splendored thing of radiation, making flesh ooze, eyeballs dangle, mixing species like breeders from hell,
or Alice in Wonderland zaps that induced uncontrolled growth, the Amazing Colossal Man, or miniaturization, the Incredible Shrinking Man, or, most literal of all for his theme of people in tubes, the shrinking ray of the mad, lonely doll maker in Attack of the Puppet People, with his tiny friends captured in handsome clear plastic cylinders to conduct sock hops on his desktop and take bubble baths in coffee cans, all part of the popular culture's rock and roll through radiation, mutation, annihilation. The dancers and the dance changed, but the end times were always now.

The air vent by his chair rippled a spider web on the baseboard, the fabric of his life. No one would notice. It was he who was trapped there, like poor Al Hedison in the original The Fly from 1958. Could he afford to play at casting this approaching end to his career as a new beginning? Or the last nail in the coffin? The ceiling of the glass sarcophagus? Or both? Something was definitely dying, or as one of his classroom posters said, quoting Samuel Beckett, something is definitely transpiring. His class was getting smaller each day, students picked off one by one by some unseen malevolent force, the invisible id in Forbidden Planet, the camouflaged Japanese in Bataan. His film syllabus, the perfect roadmap to his demise. Here come the giant grasshoppers. Here comes the fly. It was Hortense Powdermaker, the new director of Harmon College. She was scheduled to observe his class in 3 weeks. She would assess how his curriculum could integrate workplace competencies into his lesson plans. After doing a quick search on Hortense Powdermaker and Straight Path Vocational Colleges, his spirits sank more. Hortense had been a force for charter school vouchers and privatization of public schools for the past decade. Her husband and business partner, Victor, was the scion of an eminent and wealthy conservative Christian family with a long history of advocacy for the inclusion of Christian principles in public education. Straight Path was one of many private colleges supported by the Powdermaker Foundation and the Educational Fellowship, which yielded growing influence in the state legislature through enormous financial campaign contributions and behind-the-scenes lobbying. Hortense, it would seem, was someone to be reckoned with. Dennis did not write lesson plans anymore. He had reams of raw notes, but he abandoned them or deliberately scrambled their order or expounded on a fragment or a phrase, building it into a whole lecture's worth of digression and embroidery. He had considered naming his class Embroidered Narratives of History and Film Cultural Analysis. Could he manage to get through one sentence, one statement, one moment of lecturing without rhetorical slashes, hyphens, paragraphs that swelled and spilled into footnotes, metastasizing into whole parallel texts that hung alongside his lectures like a sidecar Siamese twin, a shadow that quickly overwhelmed the original, the host, the better half of the doppelganger, Katzenjammer, Tweedledee? He tried for a deep breath. Another. Observation. 3 weeks. He still had time. But to do what? The announcement of the school's sale to Straight Path Education Corporation and its new name, a kind of fly human chimerical nightmare construct, Harmon Straight Path Vocational College, had come only days before. The accompanying directives, similarly horror mutant to the point of sideshow freak frog boy, muskrat girl. Quote,
demonstrate how your class material and objectives serve the real needs of the students. Most of all, help with the students who will be working-class learners already struggling in low-paying service industry jobs, perhaps even struggling to support young children and new families on minimum wage. Not incidentally, the school's tuition would be increasing about 200%, but a hefty portion of the transition material was devoted to rules and regulations for application to generous loan and special assistance career packages. The array of options was presented with a cheery but non-negotiable inevitability. Not an increase in student costs, but a compassionate display of responsibility on the part of the new Harmon Straight Path Vocational College. Implementing long overdue fiscal correctives to the previous administration.

He chewed the fingernail on his right hand FU finger. It was especially ravaged, the edge torn back to an underlayer, the ridged carapace of a bug. Move over, Kafka. What real-world workplace competencies, the guidelines asked, and learning objectives oriented to workplace advancement and further education in the skilled trades and or in semi-professional or professional careers demanded sophisticated IT, interpersonal, team, mission building, or leadership abilities and resources. Do your lesson plans include? Please be specific. Document integration of AI technologies and use the attached and revised workplace competencies and skills for the real-world multi-axial code EFF content standard correlations with NRS educational functioning level descriptors and standards. The letter explained how the rumors of mass faculty and staff layoffs and class cancellations were exactly that. Just rumors. Many of the Straight Path team were teachers or former teachers themselves. They had the greatest respect for the hardworking and distinguished professionals that made up the Harmon faculty. Most of that distinguished faculty, Dennis knew, had already left after extensive budget cuts had nearly closed the college under the previous interim administration. Those remaining, mostly new, part-time teachers, would be far more malleable to the new changes. Dennis was the holdover, the dinosaur, endangered, perhaps even already long extinct. Hortense Powdermaker and the Straight Path team, the announcement reassured, had extensive experience and success in setting up effective post-secondary schools all over the country, dedicated to the unique needs of the 21st century education client, who must learn work skills for a dynamic, ever-changing, modern global economy in partnership with AI economies. What's our first step together? Their transition team would work with the faculty and administration to smooth the process. There would be no need to tell the students, and any questions that they had after the general announcement coming next week would be referred to the Straight Path offices. Chimerical. After the reassurance-induced fear congealed into dread, Dennis managed a desultory skim through the classroom structural adjustments, detailed over a dozen or more pages, with five additional attachments directed to specific academic departments. HR and teachers' union proposed benefit adjustments. Class guidelines listed competency and completion indices and data forms, new standardized student testing and scoring data, new evaluation and career track planning profiles. All would be required and submitted six times each academic term. This, in addition to the class-specific changes in lesson planning, teaching material, and class content. Yes, while technically true that he
and the other distinguished faculty were not being fired, or classes discontinued yet, it was difficult, to say the least, to imagine his 20th century history through film could be retooled to meet those unique needs of the 21st century education client. Of course, not just difficult to imagine, impossible. Dennis could retire, maybe could follow his own new straight path, his own bill-tightening austerity of an ever leaner and more responsible citizen of the neoliberal global AI economy. Get a part-time job somewhere. Two or three classes in something would not pay enough. Perhaps he could cancel his Netflix or Sunday New York Times, or maybe no more phone, no more internet. That could be a blessing, couldn't it? He'd been feeling increasingly depressed with online media. Even reading his email was becoming a nightmare. Others did it. They cut the ties. They shook off the grid like cobwebs. They embraced that great unfriended wilderness, though the prospect only made him sadder and more exhausted. He blew on the spider web. He watched it dance. Mm-hmm.

What would Sophie, his dead sister, say right here? The most banal of banalities. It'll be okay. Everything is for a reason. You'll see. Change is on the way. Hope is right there. It's right in front of you. Cervical cancer. Only 2 years ago. The winter. The anniversary was coming up. Or had it passed? The history teacher who forgets even the most important dates in his life. How long had he been at Harmon College? How long had he been divorced? What was Sophie's, his dead sister's, birthday? He kept those dates and others, but not the assassination of Trotsky, the Paris Commune, the release date at the beginning of the end, or the Brain Eaters, or This Island Earth, in his wallet. What brother can't remember his sister's birthday? Even if she was gone, shouldn't he remember her birthday? Everybody's birthday. He pulled out his wallet. Okay, he'd been at Harmon College for 14 years. Sophie died December 11th. He hadn't missed the anniversary. Not yet. He read over the materials again. He checked his calendar. At least he had the observation date down. 2 o'clock, Tuesday, November 20. He had 3 weeks. But there was nothing to prepare, except to start packing his boxes. A new email came in. A personal and chatty tone note from the new director, Hortense herself. She looked forward, she wrote, to meeting with him tomorrow. Tomorrow? And was excited about working together to create exciting new educational directions for the school. This was followed by a disturbing request. In her initial tour of the school, she'd seen a number of posters in his classroom. Would he take them down and bring them to their first meeting at her office, just to discuss how they were used in class? Dennis went back to the swaying spider web. It was delicately veined, like a bat wing lit from behind by the moon. Spiderweb filament was the strongest material in the world. This gauzy vapor could hoist worlds, slingshot him clear into the limbo he deserved. He was caught. He was shaking in the web. He thought of that awful, wonderful film again, The Fly, the tiny, white-headed fly. A mistake in the matter transmitter, mixing David Hedison with a fly, resulting in a fly body with Hedison's tiny head, and Hedison's body with a giant fly head. Mix up in the matter transmitter. Medi, a metaphor for history's transmission of Dennis from Harmon College history class into where?

And we're coming up on the midnight hour. That was Chapter 4 of the People in Tubes motif by Greg Willard. We'll resume the book on the third Friday of next month. We're here on the third, fourth, and fifth Friday from 11 to 12 midnight, so please, hope you can join me for the rest of the book. We'll be reading it for several weeks. Stay tuned for Rick and the XL290 Radio Hour and all the other great programming here on your listener-sponsored WORT. 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If you're not in town, or you missed a show, check the archives. This is Greg Willard. Have a great week. Keep fighting. It's going to be okay. 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
2: 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Journalist Amy Goodman has reported some of the most consequential stories of our time. Steal This Story, Please is a gripping portrait of the trailblazer whose unwavering commitment to truth-telling spans three decades. Oscar-nominated filmmakers Carl Diehl and Tia Lesson take us behind the scenes with the warm, wisecracking granddaughter of an Orthodox rabbi as she navigates the modern media landscape. 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Amy and the film's directors will be on hand for a talkback after the screening. 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

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I'm your host, New Phone Rick, and each week I bring you the best in live music played with passion and skill. Tonight's show is coming to you pre-recorded because I still have the flu. If you're hearing this message, you're part of our community, and you know I hope you're doing your best, because in these trying times, that's all anyone can expect of you. Tonight's show is inspired. I got a new release today, out today, and that's Wars Live in Japan 1974, and we're going to open the show with it. But as I was listening to it earlier today, I kind of got the idea, well, you know, what about Japan? There's such a great set of live releases out of Japan, and I think it combined, you know, great audiences, historic venues, incredible recording technology, and so there's just a wealth of great live albums released in Japan, and tonight we're going to listen to some of them. As always, love hearing from you. 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I'm New Phone Rick at blue sky.social.

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I'm your host, New Phone Rick, and each week I bring you the best in live music played with passion and skill. Tonight's show is again pre-recorded because I still have the flu. But if you're hearing this message, I hope you're doing your best, and I hope you've enjoyed the last hour of live Made in Japan music. This show, again, was inspired by that War album we heard at the top of the last hour. And I recognize, hey, there's a lot of really great live albums that were made over in Japan over the years. And so tonight we've been hearing some of them. In the last hour, we heard

Thank you.

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1: Yo, hey, Madison, I'm on a doctor, and I'm going to say it's all about What's Up Radio. Mm-hmm.

0: What do you think they're doing this for?
1: You were talking to the elevator.
0: What do you think they're doing it for? Why they're doing this to you?
2: They're making it bigger than, you know, they're making it so big now. Even the charges and what they're saying, it's bigger than who I am now. So all that you want to hear is that he's guilty, he's in jail, the reign of terror is over. I'm starting to think I don't know which story to read. I don't know if this is, you know, about, you know, black and white and loud and quiet, or is it about me and this girl? Because if it's about me and this girl, come on, we shouldn't even be here.
3: It's reflecting. It's just reflecting.

I got your voice memo. I don't know if you saw my email to you last night, but it basically says the same thing. So, again, though we haven't been on the same page always, we have been on the same page sometime, and we are on the same page this time. It's basically what I wrote to you in the email. So I will get with George. Obviously, I'm going to do whatever it takes to, help you. I care about you. I want you to win. And I'm happy to, get him whatever he needs. And I think this is the right decision for both of us. And I am rooting for you.

some news. All the numbers are final, no t-shirts, no vinyl. Y'all about to make me Richie like Lionel, for real. And that's the truth. 16 hours ahead in Melbourne, I don't even know what's

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People keep telling me smile, but bro is on trial, there's shit to adjust to. I don't need security to ride around town, we can fly downtown, just us two. Unless you know the G-Way handshake when we go to shake hands.

0: Trippin' like they clipped a hurdle. 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Yeah. Hey.
1: DJ Frisco 954.
0: Yeah.

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0: 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Na-na-na-na.
1: 40K.

0: He don't seem funny though, yeah.
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0: man, I forgive you. I'm on grace and you get me. But we all kill it, bro. Man always say it, bro. All of us kill it, bro. See, anybody that changes the frequency or is attempting to change the frequency of what's going on in and around me, there's no grace.
1: Yeah, yeah.
0: There's no grace. Yeah. You've got to go.
1: That's the right thing, but there's like, it's like there's a cutoff point in a sense where you could end up giving a man the last piece of strength to kill us.
2: Sounds of the sir.

0: Switch like a Frank with a Euro. Pistol feel like a blicks in the air. How comes your hair? You was just over there. Bitch, had you lined up? Big premiere. Like Samson Delilah and trimmed off your hair.
1: Don't wanna hear about what's his face. I'm fucking with the niggas and watch this space. Right now I got about 3 bad things. I don't know if I got enough mattress space. 24 hours I'm watching play. So don't ever think you can watch this play.

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1: 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One crew device, never two.
0: She have to jump on her in drive charter. My girl foot no dirty car, she no mix matter. And we know it pan karma. We shot pussy hole from her against the other. She want fuck with a star. I'm a boss in her face. So
1: yo, big up Anna in a career, you know, man.
0: We swap hotter than sun.
1: I'm having fun. Big up D-Tech, Sweet Home Holdings, Chi-Chi, Emma, Angie. Let's go. I D-Tech friend. Who are there? Where are you there?

0: head, says she get the best head. Sloppy and wet.
1: What is that?
0: She loves skinny tall, daddy bed head, says she get the best head. Sloppy and wet.
1: Let's go.
0: Style. She will sell poor and her hunger fans. We can make her reach a bill house. When she was a bend over, the man I move close.
1: 100 and a man. Yes, she don't want to start down. Let's go. Let's go. Let's go. Let's go.
0: Yes, where she said her favorite position. She says she love back.
1: 100, thank you so much.
0: She says she love.
1: Come and show people a clap, please.
0: She says she love back.
1: Queen of my style.
0: She says she loves skinny toes at the bed head. Says she get the best head. Sloppy and wet. Says she loves skinny.
1: TikTok style.
0: Says she get the best head.
1: Queen of vibes on TikTok. Let's go.
2: Yeah. I'm sending it to your queen with the vibes. We give a celebrity on our June X. I represent.
3: 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Tony Ayo letting you know what's up on What's Up Radio. 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Anything presidential, man.
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0: Great Sean on the beat, by the way.
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0: Tough nigga from the soil, if I can avoid it, then I avoid it. 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

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You

0: demonstrate it. 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
1: 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The dog's out. Just left the pet shop. I'm dangerous. I'm like asbestos. Left your friend bloody. I'm like the Shane, gotta defend Sully. Look how long I've been in the game. You gotta spend money. I'm in the future. I'm up early, just heard a rooster. A bad bitch up in the juice bar. She's Michelin, and I gave her 2 stars. It's business. Call my sister Acusia. I made a few wrong moves, but please don't be too harsh. You know a few things, but you think you're too smart. I'm infamous. I can't explain. I'm like a chemical. I just bat 'em away. They're like some tennis balls. Got my gun and I'm brave. I'm sipping rum. I'm on a ray. Sometimes I feel like packing up. I'm running away. These niggas old. They're back in the day. These niggas kids. I had it patterned and I did the bid. Then I came around again and did it big. I'm like an AMG. That's how I got to A and B. Got me on my c'est la vie. A locomotive and I stay in steam. She gave me the pussy cause of KMT. Bad and bougie, I'm grabbing boobies, slapping booty. 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
0: Back on that same shit, still with them same niggas I came with. 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

0: Yo, hear me say no man of that part and I say it's all about what's up radio. Tune in, you hear that? It's all about D-Tech, the music exclusive. Tune in.
1: 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You know how we do it, man. Anything presidential, man.
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0: Norman. 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

0: You're listening to WORT Soul Sessions AM with Demetrius Delirious. Good morning, everybody. How's it going? In the studio solo today. Shout out to G-Man for holding it down last week. And, you know, got a lot of good stuff coming up. I got some neo soul. I got some old school, a little bit of a flavor with the new. So we got a lot of good stuff coming up, guys. Stick around. Stay tuned. You're listening to Soul Sessions on WORT FM 89.9, Madison, Wisconsin. I'm Demetrius Delirious, and it is time to go get your baby.
1: I do. It just makes me sick. Sometimes I talk crazy just to make myself feel better. Yo, do that. Just start talking like crazy. You ever hear this voice? Man. That's how bad guys used to talk in the 40s. In the old days. See, I talk like that. Not all the time, but if somebody put the pressure on me, I gotta cut loose. When the police pull me over, I'll talk crazy.
2: Son, do you know why we pulled you over?
1: Nah, because I'm black, see? That's right. Nah. I'll do it. It's not illegal to talk like that. How do they know I don't talk like that every day?
2: Stop talking like that.
1: Stop talking like white copper. Nah. That's how I talk, see?

0: seem to have.
1: We got it. We got something. 50-50 love, y'all. You're listening to a little bit of my man Teddy Pendergrass in the background. WORT FM 89.9 Soul Sessions Saturday morning. I am Demetrius Delirious. Welcome in, welcome in. Tell a friend, tell a friend to tell a friend to tune in to Soul Sessions on WORT FM 89.9. DJ Delirious, Demetrius Delirious, is sitting in the studio hanging out doing the do. I'm just going to play the classics for y'all today. A little bit of the classics taking you back to the youth days of, you know, whatever you were doing back in the day. We taking you back to that time here on Soul Sessions. Hey, I want to send a huge, we got to send our condolences and huge shout out to Dolly Parton's family. You know, Dolly Parton, instrumental with Whitney Houston, connected with the Bodyguard soundtrack. Y'all know the history of this song. Became one of the biggest songs ever made on planet Earth. Whitney recorded it, and it was Dolly Parton's song. And I heard a story. I think it was, I forget who was telling the story. I saw this story where somebody was asking Dolly, was she upset that Whitney remade that song and made it a hit? And Dolly was like, hey, no, come here, let me show you something. So Dolly takes her into her dressing room or something like that. And Dolly goes into a drawer, pull out the check, the first royalty check from that song. The first royalty check was $1 million. She showed it to her. She's like, do it look like I'm upset or mad about that? No way. So Dolly was like, yeah, go and make that song, Whitney, get paid. Let's get paid off of it. I can't blame you, Dolly. I wish I would have had the idea. I wish I would have done it. I think it was Kevin Costner's idea. Anyway, we opened up the set with a little bit of the Commodores, Zoom. We also heard from the Intruders, Cowboy to Girls. Who else did we hear from? Stargard. We heard a little bit from Stargard, Fatback Band, Teddy Pendergrass. We got a lot of good music like that coming up for y'all today. Stick around. Stay up, tag somebody, tell them they are it, and it is time to tune in. Don't forget, we also got First Friday next week, First Friday over at Burnell's. So don't forget to come out September 4th, I believe that is. Right now is, what's the day here? Saturday the 29th, August. And I think we're celebrating the Virgo. September the 4th, next Friday, right? First Friday over at Burnell's. I will be there spinning some music. My man DJ Wayne Wonder will be there. We're bringing back the flavor. It's been at least, I checked, and it was at least 14 years since we did the last First Fridays. But we're back to do more First Fridays, so you guys come out, hang out, kick it with us over at Burnell's Sports Bar and Grill, 2315 Seaford Road in Madison, Wisconsin. I am Demetrius Delirious. We're going to get back into the music. Like y'all enjoy this. It's Soul Sessions.

0: Captain, the transport is ready.
1: That's it. Lieutenant Morbid, what is the condition of the planet's surface?
2: It is difficult to be precise. However, my instruments indicate a condition of extreme rigor mortis spreading rapidly throughout the population. Highly illogical, Captain.
1: A bunch of stiffs, huh? Well, set coordinates for Chaka City and have a landing party of 9 men beamed down immediately with phases set on Funk Funk.
2: Very well, Captain Smirk.

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WORTFM 89.9 Soul Sessions, Demetrius Delirious in the AM, in the morning. You're listening to and enjoying some of the best soul music on the planet being played by DJ Delirious. Y'all know what it is. Let's go get your baby this morning. Sending a huge shout out to my little big sister, Sweet D. I know she's out there listening in as usual, hanging in there with me all the time. My love of my life, one of the loves of my life, my little sister, Sweet D. Also send a shout out to my brother, Big O. And a shout out to my other sister, my big sister, my oldest sister, Teresa, who's out in Texas. Send a huge shout out to her, Big O down in the Shy, and Dee Dee's in the Shy as well. So, we heard a little bit from Cameo there, Funk Funk, opened up that set with a little bit of Funk Funk. I think they had a lyric in there. I was listening in the headphones, and I'm not sure if this is what the lyric said, but it did. I thought it said this: "Don't be a dead boogie." If anybody know the lyrics to Funk Funk Cameo, let me know if that's a line in the song. Don't be a dead boogie. Get your boogie on, in other words, right? Go get your baby on that one. We also heard from Run DMC, You Be Illin, and Brandy, I Want to Be Down. And we finished that one off with none other than my man George Benson with Love Time Love. It is Soul Sessions here on FM 89.9. I want to send a reminder out to you guys to make sure you stop out first Friday, September 4th next week, which is September 3rd. I want to acknowledge my late sister, Shirley. Her birthday is September 3rd. And huge shout out to her. Heavenly shout out to my sister. You know, she was my heart. She's a nut, but she's my girl. Big Cheryl up in heaven. Big shout out to you. Let's see, who else needs a shout out? Let me see what I got here. I got the G-Man on my list. I got Dr. Chill out here from, he's out in Arizona. I got my man Surprise, who's out in North Carolina. Hey, I had to, I got to think here. It's a little groggy outside, cloudy. We might get some rain today. I don't know if that's much needed or not. I know at one point we had a little drought going on here where we didn't get a lot of rain. So, yeah, we can always use some rain, right? As long as it's not flooding any neighborhoods or anybody's houses or anybody's basements or things like that. And I'm sure there's a lot of people out there that can testify to that and say, hey, man, no more rain for if it's going to be flooding and coming inside my house. And I don't blame you. Huge shout out to Tyler. Did his thing, he refeatured him two weeks ago here on the show. Brought the hits and brought the house down. Tyler, big shout out to you, my brother. Dee Dee, I got her. I got Doc Chia. I got the G-Man. I got JJ, who is Joe Jam, none other than Joe Jam. Big shout out to Joe. Miss Nikki and her family down in Atlanta. Big shout out to them. 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
2: 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I am Demetrius Delirious. Welcome in, everybody. We're going to get into a little Superfly, y'all know. Hang out with me. Hey, check this out. Check this out. Once again, I have to mention this, right? Because we got this coming up. I got that Superfly going, man. I got to go with that. The first Friday of every month is the parties that we're bringing back, and it's going to be held at Burnell's Sports Bar and Grill, located at 2315 Seaford Street or Road, Madison, Wisconsin. Make sure you come out and check us out. We doors open on that one about 5. DJ starts at 6. We got lots of food, cocktails, specials, drink specials for people that want to have a cocktail. Fish fry is going on that night, so make sure you come out, have a taste of fish fry. They got collard greens on the menu. Got some macaroni, I think there was some spaghetti, some fish, some coleslaw, all the soul food menu items that you can imagine probably going to be on that menu. So make sure you come out on First Fridays, have a cocktail, have a dance, a line dance, a stepping dance, or just sit in your seat, tap your feet, but make sure you make it there and hang out with us at First Fridays, Burnell Sports Bar and Grill. I would also have my man, DJ Wayne Wonder, he's going to be out there with me on this one, DJing as well. And next month, October, we got a commitment from DJ Ace. She should be coming into town. She's coming in, I think in that October it is homecoming weekend or something like that. So she'll be here for that one. And big shout out to all the students going back to school, getting back in town, the youngins. The older cats going to the universities, the high schools, the trade schools, middle schools, grammar school. If you're a new kid, big shout out to you going to Head Start. And what's the other one other than Head Start? Is it Head Start? Head Start and I think there's one just below that one, or maybe that's it. My little niece, shout out to Malia. She calls me Uncle Metris. And that's who I am to her, Uncle Metris. I was Uncle Metris all on a Jamaica trip. In Jamaica, we had a good time. She was hanging out with me, and she was my attachment, but I loved it, my little homie. Big shout out to Malia, and a shout out to Anaya, my other niece, NBA, WNBA superstar, soon to be in the making. Big shout out to my wife, Amy. She's out there doing a little painting, her and her buddy Colleen. They're doing to help Colleen's daughter do some painting on the house. So they're going to get that done. And hopefully she'll come back and make them peanut butter cookies that I love, you know. So I'm hoping you're hearing this as you're getting paint on your face and painting on the walls. I want them peanut butter cookies. I got to have them, y'all. WORTFM 89.9. It is Soul Sessions in the morning. You're listening to these Soul Sessions where we play the best music on the planet. I am Demetrius Delirious. Make sure you tune in next week. G-Man will be in the house next week. Y'all make sure y'all come back and hang out.

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Winding down. Another edition of Soul Sessions here on WORT FM 89.9. I am Demetrius Delirious. Want to thank everybody for hanging out with me this morning. Appreciate you, whether you're coming to me from Atlanta, Georgia, Phoenix, Arizona, Raleigh, North Carolina, wherever you're at in the world, even if you're in the Philippines, if you're in New York. A lot of shout out to all these people. I'm saying shout out to all these states and countries, to the people of Jamaica, people out there. You know, just big, huge shout out to you guys. Appreciate you all for hanging out with me this Saturday morning on WORT FM 89.9, checking out Soul Sessions, where we do play the best soul music on the planet. If you missed the show, you can go to the archives on WORT. 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And yeah, just pull up the archives and you can check it out from front to back, from finish to end. Soul Sessions, where we play the best soul music on the planet and we get down with the get down. I'm Demetrius Delirious. I'm solo here in the studio, sending big, huge shout outs to my co-host, the G-Man, to Joe Jam and Miss Nikki. I think she's in Atlanta right now. Check out Vinyl Con while you're down there, Miss Nikki. Vinyl Con is going on this weekend, Saturday and Sunday, down in Atlanta. So go make sure you check that out. And we appreciate you guys for hanging out with us this Saturday afternoon or morning, Saturday, August 29th, 2026. We appreciate everything. We got my man John Craniac is on deck here, waiting to get on these tables on the ones and twos with entertainment. So stick around, stay tuned for that. And let's see. I'm taking a look at my notes here, see if I'm missing anybody for shout-outs. Nope, not missing anybody. I got everybody. I'm going to send a shout-out to Brooke, the DJ. Of course, I missed him. Send a shout-out to him. And let's see, who else is on my list? Not a lot of people. I got them all. I got everybody. I got everybody in today. How about that? Everybody in, that everybody listening. If I didn't get you in, shout-out to you. You know what it is. You know how we do it here on Soul Sessions. WORT FM 89.9. Demetrius Delirious. Like I say, Craniac is on deck, ready to take over with entertainment. Let me see. I'll recap some of the artists that we heard today. We heard a little bit from Cameo, Kool Moe Dee, Run DMC. We heard Brandy, George Benson. We heard from the Commodores. We're hearing from Prince right now. Lil Stargard, Teddy Pendergrass, the Fatback Band, Gap Band, Aaliyah, Mars, Sparkle, Boss Skaggs. Plus, we got a few more songs coming up for you. Stick around, stay tuned. It is Soul Sessions on FM 89.9 WORT.

LTD, Where Did We Go Wrong? Tony Braxton and Babyface. And he's ending off the set with Where Did We Go Wrong? From the OJs. Soul Sessions in the morning. We got entertainment around the corner.

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I'm John Craniac. 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And the old school way on the radio, WORT on your FM dial. We'll hear recordings today by Artie Shaw, Benny Goodman, and Duke Ellington in hour number one. I'll bring you a roundup of jazz music in hour number two of the program, and we'll squeeze whatever other music we can into hour number two as well. We'll kick off today with recordings by Artie Shaw. We actually featured two great clarinetists in the first couple of sets today on Entertainment. So here we go with recordings by Artie Shaw and his orchestra.

0: The Savannah Sanctuary and the University of Wisconsin-Madison Soil Health and Agroecological Living Lab invite you to Soil Fest. 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More information about the event at savannah-sanctuary.org. That's Soil Fest, Saturday, August 29th at the White Oak Savannah at 4352 State Road 23 in Dodgeville.
1: We began today's edition of Entertainment with the music by Artie Shaw and his orchestra. Recordings made back in 1945. We started with a number titled Soon, and following that we heard Keeping Myself for You, then very nice vocal by Roy Eldridge on Natch, then Hal Stevens on the vocal for That's For Me, then two Gershwin numbers, They Can't Take That Away From Me, and ending with Our Love Is Here to Stay. Artie Shaw and his orchestra with some great trumpet work in there by Roy Eldridge, and of course on the vocal as well. 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We'll continue now, and this time go to another one of the great clarinetists of the swing era, Benny Goodman and his orchestra.

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1: We heard recordings featuring Benny Goodman and his orchestra in the second set of today's edition of Entertainment. And we started with a Latin number, Cherry Cherry Bin, and that arranged by Fletcher Henderson, recorded in 1938, as are all the others in this set. Then we heard This Can't Be Love, Hart and Rogers composition, and the vocal on that by Martha Tilton. And then following that again, Tilton on the vocal for Sing For Your Supper, and again that Hart and Rogers composition. Then moving on to one of the great vehicles of the Count Basie Orchestra, Topsy, and that composed by Eddie Durham and Edgar Battle and arranged by Eddie Durham. And then ending with a tune called Smokehouse, actually composed by Benny Goodman and Fred Norman and arranged by Fred Norman again. All those recordings made back in the year 1938. Thank you very much for tuning into Entertainment today. I'm John Craniac, going up till noon with classic jazz, swing, and a little bit of blues right here on listener-sponsored community radio, WORT 89.9 FM in Madison. And it's time to remind you that there are other great programs ahead today, including Tropical Rhythms with FRP at noon, at 2 o'clock, Pan Africa, at 4 o'clock, Latin Music with La Junta, at 6 o'clock, Oldies Rock with Rockin' John McDonald, and I Like It Like That, and at 8 o'clock, 2 for the Blues, all ahead here on listener-sponsored community radio, WORT. We'll go next to recordings by Duke Ellington from Duke Ellington's 70th birthday party.
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0: Thank you. Thanks very much, ladies and gentlemen. That was Rockin' and Rhythm. And now, I'd like to have you meet Harold Ashby.
1: Harold Ashby.

Thank you. Thank you. Thank you. T.G. Williams is the trumpet soloist now in our theme, Billy Strayhorn's Take the A Train. One of the very important aspects of this particular performance, ladies and gentlemen, is the fact that the first chorus will be played by our piano player.

Thank you.

0: 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The Farm to School Aid is at Troy Farm and Gardens, 502 Troy Drive on Madison's north side. 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
1: We heard recordings by Duke Ellington and his orchestra from the Duke's 70th birthday party. We started with Rockin' in Rhythm, then we heard a number titled BP, then, of course, the Ellington theme. Ellington theme in his later years, I should say, Take the A Train, and ending with Tootin' for Cootie. Thanks very much for tuning in to Entertainment Today. I'm John Craniac, your host, going up to noon with classic jazz, swing, and a little bit of blues here on listener-sponsored community radio, WORT, 89.9 FM in Madison, Wisconsin. We'll go now to a group called Al Cooper and his Savoy Sultans, and these recordings they made back in 1941.

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1: We heard recordings featuring Al Kooper and his Savoy Sultans. We started with 1941's Second Balcony Jump, following that Jumping at the Savoy, that recorded in 1939. Then vocalist Evelyn White on When I Grow Too Old to Dream, that also recorded in 1939. Then three instrumentals, Stitches from 1939, The Thing from 1938, and The Norfolk Ferry from 1941. And Al Kooper and his Savoy Sultans, of course, performing extensively at the Savoy Broughton Ballroom in New York City. Time now for the entertainment music calendar. There's a bit of music going on, but a little bit lighter than some of the other times of the year. I'm sure it's going to pick up quite a bit in the next couple of weeks. But here are some of the gigs coming up in the succeeding week. Mark Mallon's trio is at the Mill in Paoli very soon at 1 o'clock this afternoon. Jim Erickson's back at Louisiana's at 5:30 tonight. Then on Sunday, August the 30th at 2 o'clock, Lost Soul Jazz Band at the Minocqua Brewing. And at 3 o'clock, a Latin and Jazz Jam at the Zuzu Cafe. And going ahead to Tuesday, which is September the 1st, the Madison Django Jam at 7 p.m. at Leopold's. And the Five Points Jazz Collective is the Mason Lounge on Tuesday at 8 p.m. On Wednesday, September the 2nd, Jazz at 5 features Ladies Must Swing and the Milwaukee Jazz Orchestra. And that is on the Capitol Square at the King Street side. Also on Wednesday at 5:30 p.m., Jerry DiMaggio is at Otto's. On Thursday, September the 3rd, Tony Castaneda's Latin Jazz Band is at the Cardinal Bar at 5:30. And Greg Smith and Friends, also at 5:30 at Otto's. And the Zuzu Jam Session at Zuzu Cafe, 6 p.m. on Thursday. Friday, September the 4th, Jerry DiMaggio's trio is at Cafe Coda. And Tom Wasilchuk and Friends are at Otto's at 5:30. And then finally, Adam O'Farrell's Elephant is at the North Street Cabaret, 8 o'clock Friday. And our friends at the Friends of Downtown Stoughton are staging Retro on the River again this year. That's a vintage market and retro fest Saturday, September the 12th. It's at Mant Park in Stoughton from 9 a.m. to 4 p.m. That's it for the calendar. Hope you get a chance to enjoy some of those things. We will go now to recordings featuring Jimmy Lunsford and his orchestra.

dozen on Jamozin. Lozen, dozen, 10 cents a dozen. What do you mean? What do you mean I'm speeding? I'm just getting ready to cut out. Sack dee bump body down. 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
0: Gone on to Dover.
1: Tell me more.
0: We'll dig cats like this over Dover.
1: All right, man.

Jimmy Lunsford and his orchestra, recordings from the 1930s. We started with the Rag and the Scale, an old ragtime number. That one arranged by Cy Oliver, composed by Edward Claypool. Following that, we heard For Dancers Only, and that composed by Cy Oliver and arranged by him as well. That from 1937, as Posen was as well, and again arranged by Cy Oliver. Then the traditional number, Put On Your Old Gray Bonnet, and I suppose the royalties would go to somebody named Public Domain, and arranged by Willie Smith. Following that, we heard Pigeon Walk, and that from 1937. That one arranged by Eddie Durham. And finally, yet another one, traditional, Public Domain, Annie Laurie, and that arranged by the great Cy Oliver. Thanks for tuning into Entertainment Today. I'm John Kraniak, your host. I'll be back next Saturday with more classic jazz, swing, and a bit of blues here on listener-sponsored community radio, WORT. We've got time for a little bit more music, and we will go to Andy Kirk and his Clouds of Joy.

0: We're listening to Andy Kirk and his Clouds of Joy. And we started the set with a number titled In the Groove, that from 1937, composed and arranged by Mary Lou Williams, as was the succeeding number from 1938, Mary's Idea. And following that, we heard one of the first recordings of electric guitar, Floyd's Guitar Blues, Floyd Smith in there on the guitar with arrangement by Mary Lou Williams. Oh, and that we heard Big Jim Blues, and again, that arranged by Mary Lou Williams and composed by her. And we're hearing a little bit of Ring Them Bells, of course, that a Duke Ellington number, to close out today's edition of Entertainment. Thanks very much for tuning in to Entertainment Today. I'm John Kriniak, your host. I'll be back next Saturday with more classic jazz, swing, and a bit of blues here on listener-sponsored community radio, WORT. Stay tuned for Tropical Rhythms, coming up right after this announcement.
1: Southern Wisconsin Art Guild presents Paoli Art in the Park on Saturday, September 5th and Sunday, September 6th. The fair takes place at the Town Park at 1367 County Road PB in Paoli, Wisconsin, from 9 a.m. to 4 p.m. on both days. Paoli is just a short drive south of Madison. Artists participating in the fair create work in multiple mediums. 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That's Paoli Art in the Park, Saturday, September 5th and Sunday, September 6th at the Paoli Town Park. 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

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For those of you outside of the area, bear with the eye for a moment while I inform our local listeners about the weather. It's changing. It's changing right now. It's starting to mist a little bit, turning into light rain. Humidity's at 76%. John, thanks again for another great edition of entertainment. Catch you next week. You can catch John every Saturday from 10 a.m. to 12 noon. CDT right here on WORT. Wind is out of the southwest at 5 miles per hour, John. Light rain, 70 degrees. Looking at a high of maybe 73 today. This afternoon, we'll have an 80% chance of showers. Probably will stop right before dinner, late afternoon. But then the chance of showers continues and a chance of thunderstorms develop later tonight, later in the evening, between 10 midnight. Otherwise, it'll be mostly cloudy with a low around 68 degrees. Tomorrow, Sunday, slight chance of showers and thunderstorms in the morning. Otherwise, it'll be partly sunny, and the temperatures will start climbing. We'll get up to 85 tomorrow. Southwest wind, 10 to 15 miles per hour. 40% chance of showers and thunderstorms tomorrow night with a low around 71. And then it'll get even warmer on Monday with a high near 88. Good chance of showers in the morning. Otherwise, it'll be partly sunny on Monday. Chance of showers and thunderstorms Monday night, and that repeats for the entire week. We have a chance of showers and thunderstorms all week long. Expecting it to perhaps reach 90 on Tuesday, and with the humidity, it's going to feel a lot warmer than that. So be ready for a hotter week. We'll have lows in the mid-60s, if not just around 70 degrees at night. And that continues through the rest of the weekend. Maybe a slight drop in the temperature and less of a chance of showers and thunderstorms by Friday when we'll reach the mid-80s.

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Brand new Soul Revivers coming your way. Brand new Kabaka Pyramid. 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

the foundation of all music. Reggae music is the root of all music. The only music with life. The only music that wake up the slumbering mentality and bring people into reality.

under my voice. Originally released in 1978 by Black Uhuri. At least that's how it was printed on the 7-inch on the Gorgon label. Plastic Smile. Dubwise track. The late Sly Dunbar on drums. Robbie Shakespeare on bass. Black Uhuru and Sly and Robbie. Taken from an album, Black Uhuru and Sly and Robbie, Taxi Tracks, released in 2022 on the Taxi Tabu 1 label, Plastic Smile Dub. Before this, brand new for you, Lone Ark out of Santander, España, meets the 18th Parallel out of Geneve, Switzerland. Their brand new album, Showcase Volume 2, comes out in October. Big shout out to Matthias in Geneve and Roberto in Santander. You'll find it on the Fruits Records label. We heard Money. Make Friend, Break Friend. We started out the set about half an hour ago with the brand new one from Marcus Gadd and Tamal from their album For All June, For All, on the Big Scoop Records label, association with Easy Star Records. It was just announced that the vinyl is coming out. We heard Rally Round. Marcus Gadd, one of France's top reggae artists, is out of New Caledonia. Followed that up with Soul Revivers, two in a row from Soul Revivers. Their brand new album dropped yesterday on Acid Jazz Records. Vinyl, CD, digital streams. We heard Come Back to Me featuring Johnny Clark, a song that he recorded for the Ariwa record label in 1985 on his Give Thanks LP. Also made a reappearance on the brand new album Melodies International Presents Ariwa Sounds, released at the end of July. Nice version from Soul Revivers. I say nice, short for niceness, nothing but niceness. And then we heard another one from Soul Revivers. We heard Everything is Everything featuring Vin Gordon, trombonist. Nice, ambitious, collaborative project from David Hill and Nick Manasseh. Any of London's finest musical talent. And getting some great voices on that. More from that album shortly. We got a nice response from Kabaka Pyramids, a brand new song, Stand Firm, featuring Pressure Buspipe out of the U.S. Virgin Islands. From Kabaka's brand new album, Rebel Music, the lyrics tape, released yesterday on Double Rock Music in association with Ghetto Youth International. More from that. Some great tracks on there, and I have to say that might include that. Well, I am including it on the Best of 2026 list. And then we dug into the vaults and dug out a 1967 7-inch single from the Treasure Isle label. Phyllis Dillon, Lynn Tate with Tommy McCook and the Supersonics with Don't Stay Away. Charlie Cameron on harmonica and Lynn Tate on guitar. Produced by Arthur Duke Reed. I pulled that one out because Summer has a brand new album out entitled Red. And you heard, after Don't Stay Away, Shine Eyed Gal. Summer teaming up with Grammy-winning producer Echo Slim. And some nice rhythms from Bunny Lee and the Aggravators. And also some additional production work from Wex the Master. Brand new album for Summer. We'll be hearing more from her album Red a little bit later on in the show. Of course, that was on the Don't Stay Away rhythm. Bringing us to the next set. Gonna kick things off with the featured 12-inch single of the week, Linville Thompson, Ja Ja Dreader Than Dread, a 1979 version. We'll hear that and then the Dubwise track, Naughty Dreader Than Dread. A song originally released in 1974 by Lovell Thompson as Ja Redder Than Red. That one produced by Phil Pratt on a 7-inch single. We'll hear the 79 version, the Thompson Sound production. And we heard from our friends in the UK, Rebelation. They have a brand new single out. And I was informed by them that Roger Rivas is doing some work with them on their new album coming out later this year. So we'll have a brand new single from Rebelation. More from Summer. And Summer, once again, responsible for us digging into the vault. We pulled out a 1976 version of the Abyssinians' Declaration of Rights coming your way.
Also in this set, brand new Kimani Marley, brand new Gentleman, again, more from Soul Revivers, Revolution and Skip Marley have a brand new single. I got some gems coming your way from Garnet Silk, Freddie McGregor, Hugh Mundell, and Fred McKay. Right here on Tropical Rhythms. I'm FRP, that's the man JM, and this is featured 12-inch single of the week. Linville Thompson, Ja Ja Dreader Than Dread. Come in.

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I'm FRP. 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Originally appeared on the LP Give I Strength, released in 1999 on the Digital B record label. 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Late great Garnet Silk. We start on set with Revelation era, 8 to 10 piece ska rocksteady reggae band out of East Anglia, Norfolk, England. They have a brand new album coming out, and Roger Rivas is mixing that for them at his Rivas studio in Los Angeles. Gotta send a shout out to Tony Devenish, the piano, organ, and backing vocalist. He plays percussion with the band, for reaching out and sending us the brand new single. Love that one, and Vicky Osborne's vocals. Call My Name is the brand new single. Looking forward to hearing the album. Follow that up with the title track. No, excuse me, not the title track. The title track is Sata Masagana. The album is Sata Masagana, released 1976 on the Penetrate record label. We heard Declaration of Rights, vocal trio, the Abyssinians. Dug that one out of the vaults because Summer's brand new album, Red, featured that rhythm. Production work from Echo Slim. And of course, Bunny Lee and the Aggravators on the rhythm. We heard Bleeding, brand new for you, from Summer on the Musically Unifying label. Her new album, Red. More from that later. And then the first track that we're going to hear today from Kimani Marley, New Creature, from his brand new album, Love and Energy, on the Confrontation Music Group Dubshot Records label. Continuing on with a little more reggae music, and dug one out that I want to pay tribute to the songwriter Janie Bradford, who passed away last week at age 87. Janie Bradford, along with Smokey Robinson, wrote this next song, and Janie Bradford was also involved with the very first big success for Motown, a song by Barrett Strong entitled Money, That's What I Want. That was recorded back in 1959. This one is a version of a Mary Wells track featuring Latina soul singer Trish Toledo from the album Versions 2, an LP that dropped in 2025 on the F-Spot Records label. These are Night Owls with Your Old Standby featuring Trish Toledo. Rest in power, Janie Bradford.

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The Northside Planning Council, along with the Willie Street Co-op, bring you the third annual Northside Festival on Saturday, September 12th, from 11 a.m. to 3 p.m. at the Madison Mallard Stadium in Warner Park. This free, family-friendly celebration of the Northside has something for everyone. 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There will be over 80 local table vendors bringing information and resources. Local food businesses, including over a dozen from Feed Kitchens, will be selling diverse menu items. For those on a tight budget, the River Food Pantry will be offering free food so the whole community can have a great time together at no cost. It's the Northside Festival, Saturday, September 12th at the Duck Pond in Warner Park, from 11 a.m. to 3 p.m. This is WORT 89.9 FM Madison and WORTFM.org.

0: Rastafari covenant, I hit me walk with some worry, them a sing a lyrics when me task with Chris Ellis, Black and Maya, better youth me par with.
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0: up again.
1: Strictly fire in my ears. Loving that new album from Kabaka Pyramid. Rebel Music, the lyrics tape released yesterday on Bebel Rock Music in association with Ghetto Youth International. Tune entitled From Wayday. Before that, another brand new track for you from Summer and Echo Slim, Grammy winning producer Echo Slim, and Dave Azee out of Nigeria had a hand in that song, Red Wine, from Summer's brand new album, Red, released yesterday on the Musically Unifying label. Before that, the brand new single from Revolution and Skip Marley, tune entitled Let Go, on the 87 Music label. Before that, another one from Kimani Marley's brand new album, Love and Energy. Kimani putting a reggae spin on the R&B classic. He says he's a big Teddy Pendergrass fan, and actually one of his favorite songs. So he thought, why not cover it? Teddy Pendergrass, Love TKO, released back in 1980 on the Philadelphia International Records label. He joined Harold Melvin in the Blue Notes in 1970 as a drummer, and little by little, Teddy became the lead singer of the band before he launched his career, solo career, and released his LP in 1977, Love TKO, Reggae Version by Kimani Marley. Before that, Earl 16, A Serious Time, from the brand new album from Soul Revivers, Holding It Down, released yesterday on Acid Jazz Records. Jamaican icons make it on there. Johnny Clark, Susan Cadogan, who we've both featured in singles that were pre-released before the album. You heard Vin Gordon a little bit earlier in the show, a nice trombone instrumental. Sheila Maurice Gray and Anushka Ningai of Coco Roco are also on the album, as is UK reggae star Sandra Cross. Ash Walker and Lynn Gerald also make an appearance on this brand new album from Soul Revivers, Holding It Down. Then out of Cologne, Deutschland, Gentlemen. His ninth studio album is entitled Gratitude, released yesterday on Warner Music Group. Created the album in Mallorca, Jamaica, and Miami, among other locations, with Jamaican producer Donovan, Don Corleone, Bennett. We heard Lion. Coming out of Your Old Standby, featuring Trish Toledo by the Night Owls. A song co-written by Janie Bradford, who passed away last week at age 87. She co-wrote Money, That's What I Want in 1959. Motown's first big success by Barrett Strong. Rest in power, Janie Bradford. Under my voice, It's Not Giving Up, the version from a brand new EP, Not Giving Up, released yesterday on VP Records. On the Darker Shade of Black Rhythm. It was released in 1994 on the Top Rank Records limited label as a 7-inch single. Later that year, made it onto 12-inch, produced by E.J. Robinson. Not Giving Up version. We'll hear the original one shortly from the captain himself, Freddie McGregor.

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The Caribbean Association of Madison is having their annual Thanksgiving potluck, general meeting, and voting for Caribbean Association of Madison president and secretary. That all takes place at UW South Madison Partnership at the Village on Park Street, 2238 South Park Street. It goes from 2 to 6 p.m. For more information, go to caribbeanmadison.org.

We've got about 23 minutes left in the show and plenty of new music to share with you. But before we do that, let's play this next track by the captain himself, Freddie McGregor. Reissued yesterday, as I mentioned. Originally came out in 1994. Tune entitled, Not Giving Up. Freddie McGregor, come in.

0: you do that now.
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Yeah, hey, you're listening to Tropical Rhythms, and you don't know what's more love and righteousness, strength and prosperity. Gentlemen, I say so, yeah, man. Them gone so far away. Yes, I've been a thank you for that support, yeah, man. Blipes over the best. Gentlemen, I say so. Boop.

We the people are crying out for love and peace, while the ones that rule keep feeding us division and fear. Now my father said it takes a revolution to make a solution. So let's rise together as a people, not in hatred, but in truth. Rasta.

war. Under my voice, it's Revolution Dub from Hugh Mandel and Augustus Pablo from the album Africa Must Be Free by 1983, a dub album released in 1978 on the Message record label. Dubwise track of the song you just heard right before that from Hugh Mandel's album Africa Must Be Free by 1983, released in 1978 on the Message record label. The late Hugh Mandel and the late great Augustus Pablo. Before that, two Gentlemen tracks, two Kabaka Pyramid tracks from their brand new albums. Gentlemen's brand new album, Gratitude, We Heard Never Fail. Kabaka Pyramid with Rotation from his album Rebel Music, the lyrics tape on Rebel Rock Music, association with Ghetto Youths International. And then we heard Queen Omega and Gentlemen with What If, again from Gratitude on the Warner Music Group label. We also heard the title track from Kimani Marley's album Love and Energy featuring Lutin Faya and Iba Mar. The album Love and Energy is on the Confrontation Music Group Dubshot Records label. Coming up shortly is Pan Africa with DJ Flo, who is on his way. He'll be arriving shortly. So we have a little extended set of Tropical Rhythms coming your way.

You've been listening to Tropical Rhythms. We do this every Saturday from 12 noon to 2 p.m. CDT. I'm FRP, that's the man J.A.M. And under my voice, it's Hugh Mundell and Augustus Pablo. Pan Africa coming your way momentarily. Hang tight. DJ Flo's in the building. All right. Just one extra track then. I was ready for a big set, but we're good. Pan Africa coming your way momentarily. We'll leave you with one last one from the artist goes by Meta in the Cornerstones. This is their fifth studio album. It's called Echoes of Time. It was recorded at Real World Studios in Wiltshire, UK, the legendary studio founded by Peter Gabriel. Tune entitled We Gonna Make It, featuring Samurai, brand new for you. The album Echoes of Time on the Metarize record label. Until next week, peace, love, and respect.

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My name is Jusu Bokari, aka DJ Flo. I'm gonna be with you guys from this moment to 4 p.m. this evening. You know, I was kind of late. You know, I was stuck in the traffic, but thanks to Tropical Rhythm, you know, for covering me up, you know, to stay with me till this time. You know, thank you very much. I really appreciate all what you have been doing. And this show is gonna be a wonderful show, and it's gonna be less talk, more music show. So stay tuned, do not go anywhere, and let's just have fun. You know, you are beautiful people. You know, so we are here to make sure that in terms of music, your listening pleasure here is absolutely guaranteed. So stay tuned.

continent. If you are listening to this wonderful dial, you are at the right place. And here we educate, entertain, and inform. So I'm going to be with you guys till 4 p.m. this evening. So stay tuned, and do not go anywhere and do not touch that dial. My first track sound is going to be I Am In Love With DJ by Yvonne Chaka Chaka. All right, let's go.

0: Laborfest is back Monday, September 7th from 12 p.m. to 5:30 p.m. on the Madison Labor Temple grounds at 1602 South Park Street. This free public event will include music by artists Hips Don't Lie Shakira Tribute Band and the Chris O'Leary Band. There will be food and beverages available for purchase, kids' activities, and more. 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For more information on Madison's Labor Fest, check out the website at scfl.org. That's Labor Fest, Monday, September 7th, from 12 p.m. to 5:30 p.m. on the Madison Labor Temple grounds at 1602 South Park Street. 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
1: 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Jusu Bokari. We are broadcasting live downtown Madison, Wisconsin, and I'm bringing you all the beautiful sounds from the African continent. You know, if you're new to this dial, you are welcome. You know, I just want to say shout out to my friends out there. Team, if you are listening, this is for you. And also Ben Crabtree, you know, if you guys are listening, you know, I'm dedicating this show to you guys as well and to all our wonderful listeners out there. And stay tuned, bringing you more sounds. Do not go away. All right, let's get it.

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Juice Bakary. I know you're having a good time out there, you know, to all our wonderful listeners. You know, sometimes, let me say, when I'm here, I'm always happy, you know, to bring sounds from the African continent here, you know, to our listeners. If this is your first time listening to African music, you are welcome. You are welcome. And I also want to say, hey, Tim and Ben Crabtree, you know, these are my great friends. You know, if you are listening, you know, I'm also dedicating this wonderful show to you guys and to all our wonderful listeners out there, you know. And this is Let's Talk More Music, bringing you more sounds from the African continent. Stay tuned and do not go anywhere. Let's go.

In case you don't know, in Africa, we have 54 countries recognized, you know, countries by sovereign, you know, recognized sovereign countries. You know, there are 54. Okay, so Africa is not a country. Africa is a continent with 54 countries in there. All right. So if you are listening to this dial, you are listening to WORT 89.9 FM, and this is Pan-African Radio Show with DJ Flo, a.k.a. Juice Bokari, bringing you all these beautiful sounds and all from the African continent. So, you know, you were good here in terms of, you know, culture. You know, on this dial here, we educate, entertain, and inform. So you are the right place. And I'm going to be with you till 4 p.m. this evening. So stay tuned and bringing you more sounds. Remember, this is Let's Talk More Music. Let's Talk More Music. Let me hear you say, Let's Talk More Music. All right, let's go.

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Jusu Bokari. Right now, just in the studio here, is too hot to hold and too cold to handle. I don't know. But I'm here to make sure that you guys listen, you know, to African music from the African continent. You know, if this is your first time listening to this wonderful dial, you are welcome. You are welcome. And we are broadcasting live downtown Madison, Wisconsin. And this is Let's Talk More Music Show, bringing you all these beautiful sounds from, you know, from the African continent, from East, West, you know, you name it. You know, I'm trying my best to make sure that, you know, I tap into these different countries, you know, just to bring the rhythm, you know. And you should know that when good music hits you, you feel no pain. You feel no pain. So therefore, I'm going to bring you more sounds from the African continent. Stay tuned and do not touch that dial. Let's go.

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At the Barrymore Theater on Saturday, September 5th. Journalist Amy Goodman has reported some of the most consequential stories of our time. Steal This Story, Please! Is a gripping portrait of the trailblazer whose unwavering commitment to truth-telling spans three decades. Oscar-nominated filmmakers Carl Diehl and Tia Lesson take us behind the scenes with the warm, wisecracking granddaughter of an Orthodox rabbi as she navigates the modern media landscape. With shrinking newsrooms, weaponized social media, and a president deliberately eroding public trust, Steal This Story, Please! 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Amy and the film's directors will be on hand for a talkback after the screening. Tickets available at the Barrymore box office or by calling 608-241-8633. The Progressive Magazine and WRT Madison present a screening of Steal This Story, Please! At the Barrymore Theater on Saturday, September 5th.

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And we are broadcasting live downtown Madison, Wisconsin. Just like I said earlier, this is Less Talk, More Music. I can see here online, I have 112, listeners. Just, I think, using the app, right? I have here 112 listeners, listening right there. I just want to say shout out to you guys, keep listening to this wonderful dial. Here we educate, entertain, and inform, bringing you more sound. No wasting time. All right, let's go.

tell me if you're not having a good time out there. Just say it. If you're not having a good time, you know, I know you're having a good time. You know, you are listening to WORT 89.9 FM, and we are broadcasting live downtown Madison, Wisconsin, and this is Pan African Radio's show. I'm so excited here. You know, when I'm here to perform my duty, you know, I am so excited. Sometimes I overdo. I don't know if I'm overdoing or not. I don't know. But I know you are having a good time out there on this dial here. We educate, entertain, and inform, bringing you all these beautiful sounds from the African continent. And I hope you're having a good time. Stay tuned. Do not go anywhere and do not touch that dial. Bringing you more sounds. All right, let's go.

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1: I know you're having a good time out there. I know you're having a good time here. You know, this is I don't know what to say, you know. I'm so excited here, you know, bringing you all these beautiful sounds, non-stop music, non-stop. You know, I am a music surgeon, you know, you can call me that. 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And this is Pan African Radio Show with DJ Flo, aka Jusu Bokar. You see, I'm just flowing, you know, flow. I can just flow, you know. I know you're having a good time, you know. This show comes to end around 4 p.m. sharp, 4 p.m. So, you know, I have more time here with you guys, you know, bringing you more sounds. This is Let's Talk More Music. Let's Talk More Music. You know, I have a ton, like, I don't know what to say. My archive here is huge, you know, with sounds, beautiful songs, singles, and oldies from 54 countries, you know. Just imagine 54 countries in the African continent, you know. Trying my best to bring all these sounds together to your doorstep, into your car, your backyard, wherever you are listening from. You know, so this show is dedicated to all our wonderful listeners out there. Ben Crabtree team and Mark, if you guys are listening, you know, I know you're having a good time and continuing to listen to this wonderful station, bringing you more sounds. All right. And anything you're doing in life, make sure you give Jah the praise. All right. Let's go.

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Juice Bokari. You see, I nearly missed my name, you know, a.k.a. Juice Bokari. I'm so excited anytime I'm here, you know, I'm bringing you all these beautiful sounds from the African continent. I hope you're having a good time out there. And to all our wonderful listeners, thank you for supporting this this wonderful station, and then we continue to bring you good stuff here on this dial. Here we educate, entertain, and inform. So we do make sure that our listeners are in terms of music, in terms of news, you know, whatever that can make them understand what is happening here on this dial, we bring it to you guys, you know, and stay tuned. And La Junta is gonna take over 4 p.m. you know, and so stay tuned and continue to listen to this wonderful station bringing you more sounds. All right, let's go.

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We are broadcasting live downtown Madison, Wisconsin. In the there's an African proverb that says all good things must come to an end, and I'm gonna sign out here for today, and I'll be here again some other time. You know, I hope you have a good time out there. You know, you are well entertained by DJ Flo here on WORT 89.9 FM. And this is Pan African Radio Show. So, once again, I just want to say thank you to our wonderful listeners out there. My good friends out there, Ben, Crabtree, Tim, and Mark. You know, I just want to say thank you guys for listening. And also to all our wonderful listeners, I will see you next time. And I just want to say a tata. All right, tata. I will see you next time. And continue to tune in to this wonderful station and be ready for La Junta. All right, see you next time. Tata.

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This is La Junta. I am your host, Arno Gonzalez. I will be here with you until 6 p.m. Have some great music to share with you today. We're getting started off here with pianist Dai Ramir Gonzalez from Cuba with Todo Se Acabó.

And we just heard El Quinto Mayor featuring Jeremy Bosch. And that was the Quintero Salsa Project. It's Luisito Quintero on timbales and his cousin Roberto on congas. Before that, we heard Cuban singer Amy Nuviola with special guest Pedrito Martinez on the congas from her album First Class to Havana. And the tune was Yo Soy Así. And we started off the show with pianist Dayamir Gonzalez from his album Tributo a Juan Formel y los Van Van, a tribute to Juan Formel and the Van Van. And that included Barbarito Torres and Teresa Janet Perez. Coming up, we've got a classic tune from El Gran Combo de Puerto Rico. This is the tune Tiembla.

And that was the band Son Cremita. They're from Madrid, Spain. And that was their tribute to the great Oscar León. The tune was El Rey León. Before that, we had pianist Manolito Simone alongside bassist vocalist Alan Perez with the tune Tu Fiel Trovador from the album Alianza Musical de Cuba, Al Son de Caballero. And we started off with the classic Tiembla from the great band El Gran Combo de Puerto Rico. You're listening to La Junta. I am your host, Arno Gonzalez. Coming up in this set, we're going to have the vocalist Isaac Delgado, drummer Giraldo Piloto, and NG La Banda. NG La Banda was one of the very first timba bands, like almost 35 years ago. And Isaac was the vocalist. Gerardo Piloto was the drummer. So we're going to start off with a tune called Si Te Gusta Mi Compás from Isaac Delgado.

And that was NG La Banda. The tune was Los Barrios de La Habana from Vamos Caminando, and that's their 30th year anniversary album. And that included Isaac Delgado on vocals and Geraldo Piloto on drums. So in that set, we heard NG La Banda, and before that, we heard Geraldo Piloto and his band Climax with the tune Un Juego de Manos. And we started off the set with Isaac and the tune Si Te Gusta Mi Compás off his album Prohibido. So a lot of times people ask, well, what's the difference between timba and salsa? And I think timba is sort of a bit like modern salsa. One thing that puts it apart is the drum set, the bass drum. That's very prominent in timba music. Whereas salsa, if it ever had a bass drum, it was just to accent here and there. But timba, it's just a big component of the sound and the music. So NG La Banda has been 35 years plus. They were one of the first timba bands coming out of Cuba. And actually, Madison has its own timba band now. It's called Tinmas. And it's led by the percussionist extraordinaire Yorvanis Duran. So if you get a chance, check them out. Tinmas. Coming up, we have some folkloric music in the changui tradition. This is from Puerto Rico. This is changui jíbaro.

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1: We just heard the band Changui Jíbaro and the tune Changui Jíbaro. It is 4:58 and you're listening to La Junta. I'm your host, Arnold Gonzalez. And you're listening to WORT 89.9 FM in Madison. Listener-sponsored, volunteer-powered community radio, where we come to you every Saturday from 4 to 6 p.m. and bring you the best in Latin music. Just a little over an hour left in the show. Still a lot of great music to share with you. I want to tell you about a couple of events. If you're near Orton Park, you should get over there because right now at 5, we've got the great cumbia band from Chicago, Dos Santos, are performing. And that's free, of course, at the Orton Park Festival. Also, in 3 weeks, on September 18th, there's going to be a very special benefit. And that is, it's entitled Rumba for Rainbow. And that is the premier salsa gala here in Madison to prevent child abuse and end violence. That is Friday, September 18th. It goes from 7 p.m. to midnight at the Monona Terrace Convention Center. And in a couple of weeks on La Junta, Agustin is going to be talking to Cheryl Cato, who puts this on. So that'll be on the 12th. So tune into that. And yes, it's 5 o'clock. So let's continue with the music. I have a new release, brand new release from vocalist extraordinaire Gilberto Santa Rosa. And this is his latest album. It's entitled Hablando Música, La Música de José Madera. And he's paying homage to the great composer, arranger, percussionist, José Madera, who is a longtime cohort of Tito Puente. I got to see him several times in the San Francisco Bay Area. This tune is entitled La Puerta.

And we just heard Buche y Pluma from Gonzalo Grau. He's a pianist from Venezuela with La Clave Secreta. And that's from the album Frutero Moderno. And just before that, the latest release from Gilberto Santa Rosa, paying tribute to José Madera. That was the tune La Puerta. This is La Junta. I am your host, Arno González. Still have a lot of music to share with you. Coming up, we have a salsa band from Montreal, Canada. And this is called La Nueva Generación from Lengaya Salsa Brava.

0: 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All event proceeds and donations fund Rooted's Gardener in Residence program across Madison Public Schools, with financial support helping to keep programming accessible for schools with the greatest economic need. The Farm to School Aid is at Troy Farm and Gardens, 502 Troy Drive on Madison's north side. That's on Saturday, September 12th from 2 to 7:30 p.m. You are listening to WORT Madison.
1: 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I am your host, Arnold Gonzalez. This is your community radio station, WORT, 89.9 FM here in Madison. What we just listened to was Ruben Blades produced band Super Mambo with a brand new release that just came out last month. And the tune was Me Le Fugué a la Candela. Before that, from Colombia, El Son de Mildred with the tune Amor Lascivo. And we started off with the salsa band Lengaya Salsa Brava with La Nueva Generación. It's 5:27. We still have a little bit over half an hour left in the show, which will bring us to 6 p.m. And I Like It Like That with Rockin' John. Stay tuned for that. Coming up, I have a brand new single from trombonist El Vikingo de la Salsa. And this is Con Algo Hay Que Empezar.

And that's a brand new release from Curao and Salsa. They're from Colombia. And that tune was Oilo para que veas. And it comes from their album Salsa para el Bailador, Volume 2. In that last set, we heard Emilio Frias, also known as El Niño y la Verdad from Cuba, with the tune Llévame Papá. Before that, a classic tune, Café, from Eddie Palmieri, who we just lost a year ago, from his album El Rumbero del Piano. And we started off the set with a new single from El Vikingo de la Salsa, and that was entitled Con Algo Hay Que Empezar. It's 5:49. You've been listening to La Junta. I have been your host, Orno Gonzalez. And I have time for a couple more tunes, which will bring us to 6 p.m. And I like it like that with Rockin' John. And Rockin' John's in the studio. He's raring to go. So thank you for listening. Till next time, I leave you with a band from L.A., Bongo Logic, with Corta La Caña. And then a tune from Boricua Legends, Con Mi Sabor. Hasta luego. Thank you for listening.

0: And it's another great edition of La Junta with Arno Gonzalez. It's 6 o'clock. 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
1: Southern Wisconsin Art Guild presents Paoli Art in the Park on Saturday, September 5th and Sunday, September 6th. The fair takes place at the Town Park at 1367 County Road PB in Paoli, Wisconsin from 9 a.m. to 4 p.m. on both days. Paoli is just a short drive south of Madison. Artists participating in the fair create work in multiple mediums. You will see painting, wood, glass, photography, ceramics, pottery, jewelry, fiber, sculpture, mixed media, digital art, and more. 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That's Paoli Art in the Park, Saturday, September 5th and Sunday, September 6th at the Paoli Town Park. Bringing you arts and crafts for over 50 years, this is WORT Madison.
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0: I'm Rockin' John, and it's time for Rock and Roll. It's the Back to School special, and I like it like that.
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1: High school blues.
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1: High school blues.
2: I'm waiting for vacation.
1: High school blues.
2: I've got me feeling bad while those high school blues are enough to drive me mad.
1: I got the high school blues. I got the high school blues.
3: And that's the way we start tonight's edition of I Like It Like That. I'm Rockin' John for the next 2 hours. It's mostly rock and roll from the 50s and the 60s and the stuff that fits from the 1970s up to 2026. And it's the Back to School special. I'll be playing songs about school, teachers, all kinds of things. A surf and hot rod set later on in the program. A set of party songs all coming up in the next 2 hours. I posted on my Facebook page, I'm going back to high school between 6 and 8 o'clock here on WORT. We started off with Gary U.S. Bond's School Is In. That was a hit October to November of 1961. Then Timmy Oh Yeah Rogers on Cameo Records. Back to School Again. That was a hit September 1957 to January of 1958. An unissued track by Lou Josey from the Chess Record Vaults from 1958, Vacations Over, Lou Josey, songwriter. And he was involved in the music business for quite a while. And then Al Casey and the Bats. He was in Dwayne Eddy's Rebels. He did some solo stuff. Great guitar player. He's on a ton of records. And that single came out on Highland Records in 1958. Al Casey and the Bats got the Teenage Blues. And they wrapped it up with Mac Vickery, an obscure 45 from 1958, High School Blues, and Dale Hawkins recorded that song, kind of changed it around a little bit, and he called it the Back to School Blues. And here are a couple of summer-flavored tunes, starting off with the Shangri-Las.

talking.

And the sounds of the ocean in both of those records, kind of opposing points of view. We started off with the Shangri-Las, Remember, Walking in the Sand, kind of a bummer. And that was a hit August through October of 1964. And then we went the other way. Robin Ward, Wonderful Summer, and that was a hit late October through December of 1963. And right now we're taking a plunge elbow deep into the Ballad Bowl. What?

And those are the Dan Lears with a flat-out doo-wop classic, One Summer Night. And that was a hit June through September of 1958. And here's a twin spin, songs about teachers. This was the B-side of the first 45 I ever bought.

In an interesting double play, we start off with Bill Haley and his comments. As I mentioned, the flip side of the first rock and roll record I ever bought. The A side was Shake, Rattle, and Roll. I bought that in 1954. And we flipped it over and heard the ABC Boogie. And of course, Shake, Rattle, and Roll was a huge hit April 1954 through January of 1955. And then an artist we lost a few weeks ago, Freddie Boom Boom Cannon, Abigail Beecher. And that was a hit February through March of 1964. And that's off my original Freddie Cannon's Greatest Hits in Mono on Warner Brothers Records. I bought that in 1967. And here's a set of tunes about, well, some not-so-nice kids, starting off with a theme song that kind of, well, kind of makes the case for this set of music. This is Duane Eddy and the Rebels.

And there's an interesting set of music, some bad, to quote the Shangri-La, some good, bad, but not evil, and some messages in that set of music. We start off with Duane Eddy and the Rebels, the theme from the movie Because They're Young, a movie produced by Dick Clark. And Duane Eddy and the Rebels had a big hit with that May through August of 1960. Still have my original 45. And then the Coasters, another Lieber-Stoller tune. Jerry Lieber and Mike Stoller wrote a whole lot of stuff for the Coasters. We Are the Coasters and Charlie Brown, and that was a hit late January through April of 1959. Then the Crystals. Well, actually, it was Darlene Love and the Blossoms recording as the Crystals, a song written by Gene Pitney, He's a Rebel. And that was a hit September through December of 1963. Then the Who, My Generation. That was a single here in the States in January, February of 1966. Not a big hit. And there are rumblings out there that The Who may be going back on tour. And they wrapped it up with Link Wray and the Raymen, a classic rumble. And that was hit April through June of 1958. And here are a couple of school songs, starting off with The Beach Boys.

0: And a big double play. We start off with the Beach Boys. Be True to Your School. They had a big hit with that song October 1963 through January of 1964. And then Jan and Dean, the flip side of their big hit, Dead Man's Curve. In fact, this was a two-sided hit. The New Girl in School. That was a hit October 1963 to January of 1964. And you heard the extended version of it. Anytime you can let the Wrecking Crew loose on the radio for extra time, I'm all in. Jan and Dean, The New Girl in School. Well, here's an interesting track. There were 30 different versions of this song that came out on Atlantic Records. This is Tommy Fassenda.
1: High School USA.

And that's Tommy Fassenda. He was in Gene Vince's Blue Caps and High School USA. As I mentioned, 30 different versions of that song. You just heard the Detroit version, and that was a hit for Tommy Fassenda, October 1959 through January of 1960. And depending on what city you were living in, you heard all these different versions of High School USA. And in fact, Tommy Fassenda and the Blue Caps, along with Graham Fenton, were in Clear Lake, Iowa a while back. I got a chance to talk to him for a little bit. I said, "How did you memorize all those songs?" He said, "It wasn't easy, Rockin' John." He had a sheet of paper, depending on what city they were in. He put a list of all the high schools on a sheet of paper. He said, "And I try to memorize them and get it right." And I got time to squeeze in one more before the station break. This is Rick Nelson.

And that's Rick Nelson, part of a two-sided hit on Imperial Records. The other side was a thing called Stood Up. And we just heard Rick Nelson, Waiting in School, a song written by the Burnett brothers, Johnny and Dorsey Burnett. And Waiting in School was a hit for Rick Nelson December 1957 through March of 1958. And it's close enough to 7 o'clock to say that this is WORT 89.9 FM in Madison, Wisconsin, listener-sponsored community radio.

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1: And as I like to say, sometimes the touchscreen works, sometimes it don't. And you're in the middle of a program called I Like It Like That with me, Rockin' John. Mostly rock and roll from the 50s and the 60s, and the stuff that fits from the 1970s up to 2026. And on September 7th, Buddy Holly would have been 90 years old, so next Saturday night I'm playing Buddy Holly music. I still haven't made up my mind what I'm going to do. I know I'm going to be playing songs by Buddy Holly, and I'm thinking about playing some cover songs, some Buddy Holly cover songs as well. And as I mentioned on my Facebook page, there's a whole slew of them out there. I'm going to try to narrow it down and pick some out. So it's Buddy Holly and Buddy Holly cover songs next Saturday night in memory of Buddy Holly's 90th birthday. Well, it's back to the music, and we're going to start off the second hour with the single that Carl Perkins released on Columbia Records back in 1958. It's the first of a long set of music, the godfather of rockabilly. This is Carl Perkins.